0: Daddy?
1: Jerry. Okay, but I know when she gets...
0: Come eat!
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0: Just come eat!
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0: Porter, tutta un'altra musica.
1: I look up from the ground to see your sad and teary eyes. You look away from me and I see there's something you're trying to hide.

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But even though it's true, it's not what I ask. No matter what I do, it's only the good part that comes back to me, to me, to me. It's not about the things you do, it's not about the things you say.

begin to realize you was dead wrong. It's time to bring it on home. You know you was lost in confusion, but it's never too late.